0: Chicago. 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Well, well, I'm gonna find my good gal. 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So it's blues. 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Well, well, I'm gonna find my good gal. Woo-hoo! 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Well, well, so it's blues in my meal bell, and it's blues on my shelf, and it's blues in my bed, because I'm sleeping by myself. So it's blues, blues everywhere I go. Well, well, I'm gonna find my good gal. 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Well, well, I won't be blue no more.
1: 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La escuchamos grabando para Columbia en 1951 esta versión del canto de guerra hawaiano.
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more than anybody. Does she have the kind of smile that can make me walk a mile? Mm-hmm, more than anybody.